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You never change your socks, and the little streams of alcohol come a-trickling down the rocks.

0: Halljátok és jegyezzétek meg a jelszót. 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
1: You get line and I'll get a polar, honey. 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
1: What's the time?
0: 7:42. When I saw you swimming in the pool, you were naked, really pretty cool. When you asked me,
1: what do you wanna do?
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